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1: I see a whole bunch of comments on TikTok saying, I know Santana wrote this song. It did sound like he did. Even this got a little baby. 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Keep it locked.

0: 100.1 The Beat, home of Big Boy in the Morning. If it's cash you need to go ahead and travel this holiday, it's 4th of July. Say next chapter with that 2500 up next. Got Ye on the way and Ree after that.
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So the actual best time to travel anywhere, if you're driving, is on Saturday. It's on the actual 4th. The worst days are Friday and then the day after Sunday. But just go on the 4th. You'll make it. It's got Jack Harlow up next.

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1: Tell the people,

You're rocking with the best of the best, baby. We are 100.1 The Beat. Almost to the weekend, baby. What's up? It's Ariel plus Mandilo, Janae, both headed in your direction. You already know, on the eve of New Music Friday and a holiday at that. Come on. It's not a whole lot out. We will talk more about what to expect next. In the meantime, Vivian, thanks for listening.

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1: Let's keep this music going on our Thursday morning. 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We'll talk more and three more songs. That includes Rod Wave next.

Big Boy's Neighborhood, only on 100.1 The Beat. Let's keep this music going on this Thursday morning right into Kehlani and Usher. Still got Mariah the Scientist and 50 Cent next.

0: 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We are 100.1 The Beat. Let's keep this music going right into Young Miami. Chris Brown and Ye still next.
1: Miami. That's all my scammers and my kid money.

0: say my name, say my name, okay.
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2: 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If I gotta fight for love, it's like I don't even want it.

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0: 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Hey, it's Ariel with you on the eve of, this is your last chance to win $2,500. We'll talk more about those keywords and everything you need to know in about two more songs. That includes Tim's next. Right now, Quilly Ray.
1: Yeah.

Columbia's real hip-hop and R&B, 100.1 The Beat. Cass Cobain still headed your way on this Thursday. Let's get into Uzi. Thanks so much for listening. Follow us on all socials and follow me at OL Yeah.

0: 100.1 The Beat, home of Big Boy in the Morning. One of my favorite songs, Kehlani and Usher, Shoulda Never, is going to start off that next set of back-to-back music on our Thursday morning together. Also, one of my favorite rituals on a Friday is to go watch Love Jones. I say that to you almost every Thursday, and then somebody says this to me.
1: It's about love and getting your Jones on, Love Jones. Because it's a real story. It's a real story. It's nothing fake about it. It's a real situation with a man and a woman.
0: This girl, based on one story, is that legit? And if you know some people that's acting like that, like, as much as I love that movie, Down, low-key giving Toxic Struggle Love, okay?
2: Okay.
0: You clearly have not seen that movie.
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1: Big Boys Neighborhood.
0: Beautiful day in the neighborhood. Once again, thank you for being in the neighborhood. We got a whole lot more show coming up for you, so do continue to hang out with us in the neighborhood.
2: Sure.
0: We got an all-new big interview from our good friend, Joe Coy. Joe Coy in the neighborhood, man. He got a thing with Martin Lawrence called Pass the Mic, where they're looking for the next great comedians.
2: Beautiful.
0: It's not a competition. It's a showcase. We'll speak on that in the neighborhood. And also the hate that he gives me for my Michael Jackson impression. That dude is a straight. Yeah, man.
3: I think he used to do a Michael Jackson bit a long time ago.
0: He did?
3: Yeah,
0: oh, that's where that energy
3: was. I was watching some of his old stuff, yeah.
0: That's where that energy come from. Okay. Hey, man, all hate is rooted in something. No, but we got a good friend, Joe Coy, in the neighborhood. Also fresh off of SoFi Stadium in Los Angeles. Ooh, man, sold out like 80,000 people out there for him and Gabriel Iglesias. So Joe Coy in the neighborhood, so make sure that you're hanging out with us for that. And also Drewski, never miss.
2: Nope.
0: Drewski has a new trailer. Now, we all know Michael Jackson, the biopic, right?
2: Mm-hmm.
0: He has the one for Joe Jackson, Michael Jackson's father, who always get like a little slack about being too stern and being abusive and everything. So there's a Joe trailer that has everyone laughing, man.
3: Oh my gosh, bro. Just from the cosmetics and everything you put on.
2: Yeah, it's
3: so hilarious.
4: It's the belt buckle for me.
0: The snapping of the belt buckle. That dude, man. Dude is a lot, but he does a very good job. Mm-hmm. And also, man, America.
2: Trump, Jesus, please.
0: Trump's America 250 event. Come on, man. Men lie, women lie. Trump lies. But numbers don't lie.
2: Nope.
0: Dude, I love how they're like, it's literally thousands of people out here. And I'm like,
2: I know you
0: do
2: can't
0: you know
2: see
0: that
2: it.
0: The camera's on?
2: It might not look like it, but there's thousands. Trust me. They're just trust me. There are thousands here. It's
0: that like, is crazy, bro. Yeah. Like,
2: yeah. Fake news, huh?
0: Man, I'm talking about, man, you can see all the grass.
2: Yeah.
0: when you look at the Trump America's 250 event, you see all the grass, man. There is no one sitting. You don't even see somebody sitting down on a blanket. Just saying, let me just hang out for the day. Yeah, it is bad, man. Men lie, women lie, Trump lies.
3: Because it's not a resurrection, bro.
0: See what now?
3: It's not a resurrection.
0: Right. He didn't even get resurrection numbers.
3: Yeah, right.
0: Insurrection. Yeah.
4: Resurrection. I was like, what?
2: Like, Jesus gonna pop up. They're going to be like, I knew he was Jesus. I told you he was Jesus.
0: He's the closest thing to Jesus.
2: He's
0: the closest thing to Jesus. No, he's not. All that and more. Y'all continue.

hip-hop and R&B. We are 100.1 The Beat. Big Boys Neighborhood phone tap on the tan sign, ladies and gentlemen. Gas card prices are too damn high. This salute to call to see if you can get a gas car because gas prices are really going up. It's going to get it to your phone tap on the 10 still. It's going to get it to your phone tap on the 10s right here. Big Boys Big Neighborhood. Boy.

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1: Big Boys Neighborhood.
0: All righty now, Jesus Sepulveda's up in here. Jesus, hang loose. What you got?
2: Oh, man, another fail for Mr. DT Donald Trump, man. You know, he's all about the, you know, America's birthday right now, the 250th birthday of America. He's doing these little festivities, and he did the Washington State Fair, the attendance weren't as great as he said it was.
1: Hey, man.
2: Nobody hates fake news like he does.
1: They are lying about these numbers, bro.
3: Okay, so earlier today, I checked out the preparations for Donald Trump's 250th birthday party for America, which is having some attendance issues.
4: Happy early birthday, America. We're celebrating already at the Great American State Fair. Man, we've got thousands of people celebrating this birthday with us.
5: Sometimes the pictures really don't tell the full story, because if you look behind us, you see, okay, there are a couple hundred people back there, but the truth is when you make your way over here and you're in a wash of people.
4: There are thousands of people here, and I'll tell you what, that's with

0: With everything else going on, the fact that it is heightened security just because of the world right now, it's really an awesome crowd.
1: That is so sad. This picture really captures the problem. One of the organizers posted this photo of a performance on the National Mall. If you zoom in, let's do it, on the guitarist sunglasses, you can see a crowd of less than a dozen people in the reflection. The organizers appear to have recently deleted that image from the social media feed, replacing it instead with this image of the performance, cropping out the guitarist, and is really cool.
2: Yeah, so they blew it up. You know what I'm saying?
3: Yeah.
2: So, because you could zoom in the guitar player's eyes, his stage, you could see that there was nobody there.
4: Nobody there.
2: For one, they don't have any of the talent that would have been huge anyway. They got all these fake bands, and it's bad.
3: Right. Oh, I see the
4: cover
3: picture.
4: Bands.
2: Yeah, and there is no footage that they can say backs it up. And I was watching this. You know how to be on a podium and they're live.
4: Yeah.
2: I was watching this one Jesus where the guy was like, oh, thousands of people. And I'm looking like, dude, look behind you.
5: That's crazy, bro.
2: It's not happening, man.
4: It's insane, man. I just got to accept the L, Donald. You know, just accept it.
5: Did you see they had a tent with the pool so they can baptize people?
4: No, you're lying.
3: What?
4: Did they have it?
5: Yes.
2: They got vendors out there, man.
5: Some of the statues were just like cover-ups. They weren't even actual statues. It was crazy.
4: Oh, man, it looks boring. I mean, honestly, it looks boring. I looked at it, I'm like, there's nothing about that looks exciting for me to want to go see.
2: My thing is this, man. There's so many supporters, right?
4: Right.
2: Why are they not showing up?
5: Exactly.
4: Yeah, that's what I'm saying.
2: To put the numbers there, man. I mean, you had all those people that stormed the Capitol, right, that you let off.
4: Wow.
2: Those 1,500 people that you let off, they should have had mandatory attendance.
4: A VIP
2: to go back to this.
4: For sure.
2: It looked crazy, bro. Ugh, it looks like they just set it up and the vendors are still there and it hasn't opened yet. But they continue to lie about the numbers, man. Men lie, women lie, numbers don't lie.
4: Nope. Mm-hmm.
2: And the video is not manipulated.
4: But you know, there's some people that are hearing this and going like, that's right, that's fake news. There were people there. Fake news.
2: Yeah, like, they were on the outside. They were like, no.
4: Come on, man.
2: Show the image.
4: Take the L.
2: Show the image. Y'all continue to hang with us in the neighborhood. Big Boys Neighborhood.

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We are 100.1 The Beat. Big Boys Big Neighborhood. Boy. Phone tap on the 10's time right here, man. This is Foul Mouth Daniel. This is what we call a listener. Now, there's listener one through the station, right? But we call him back. We say, hey, you know, when we took you live, that you cursed. You know what I'm saying? Man. So we had to call him back and say that, you know what? There might be a fine that you'll have to pay. And you may have to forfeit the money that you won. Mm-hmm. Let's go to get it to your phone. Tap on the 10's right here. Big Boys Neighborhood. Boy.

0: in R&B.
1: Yeah, yeah. Ooh. Yeah. Six got blah boy, six got blah boy.
0: Ooh.
1: Six got blah boy, six got blah boy.
0: Six got.
1: Yeah.

0: Columbia's real hip hop and R&B. We are 100.1 The Beat. Big Boys Neighborhood. Boy. All righty now, Ani's in the neighborhood. Ani, what you got?
1: Is Drake forgiven?
2: Oh, Drake.
1: Big, What's going down? So, you know, he dropped his Iceman and he dropped two other albums as well. But on Iceman, there was this song called Janice STFU, and he kind of wanted to apologize to the girls after this song went viral.

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0: All right, and now Louis G is up in here. What up, Ludo?
2: All right, some former NBA players are being charged right now, bro. Federal crimes for betting on games.
0: That is
2: former NBA player Malik Beasley and Ed Davis, and among other people that were also involved. But, you know, Malik Beasley used to play for the Lakers also.
0: Oh, really?
2: For several teams, bro.
0: Man, let me Google him, see if I know his face.
2: What sucks is that, it doesn't suck. It's just that, you know, right now with sports, there's so many betting apps and so many everything embedded with sports right now. And this dude was doing it, I guess, undercover, but he was like throwing games.
0: Oh.
3: Breaking news out of the NBA. Former players Malik Beasley and Ed Davis, along with four others, have been indicted on federal sports gambling charges. Prosecutors say in 2024, while Beasley was playing for the Milwaukee Bucks, he was taking bribes to manipulate his performance.
0: Wow.
3: They say Davis would then place bets on the outcome of the games.
4: This is a case where an individual

0: would either overperform or underperform. In this case, the allegation is that it's Beasley. He would pass that information to an intermediary. That would be Davis. And then these other individuals would place bets knowing potentially what the outcome would be. Not in all circumstances do these bets always pay off, but here it was definitely profitable for these individuals. They've been charged with that conduct, and that's really where the case is. You can imagine if you were to say today, well, Tom Winter, will you do 2 or 4 live reports? Mm-hmm. I can obviously change the outcome of that. And so in this case, that's what prosecutors
1: do. Damn.
2: Yeah, so for those
1: who
2: don't understand betting, there's different things to bet. You can bet on a team to win. You can bet on a team to score higher than 210 points altogether, or individual points over 100. You can also bet on each player, which is what they call fantasy sports, where it's like, I want to bet that Malik Beasley is going to get more than 3 rebounds in this game.
1: Right.
2: So you can much money you want. So now that this has came out, so many people are pulling old footage
1: of his games.
2: And
1: like, you could have went up the lane with that.
2: And there's one game where there's like 0.7 seconds, and dude inbounds the ball and just rushes all the way down the court with nobody else playing, and then dunks it to score it's 2 obvious. Points. So the game could like be like a spread. It could be between 8 points. So somebody, whoever he was betting,
1: like, I got it.
2: Get money.
1: Hey man, after he finished, like, ooh, that was close.
3: Yeah. Oh my god, kind of
4: genius, no?
1: Yeah, hey, man.
4: I don't understand why they don't do that more often. That's kind
1: of
4: crazy.
1: They do.
2: They get
1: I'm pretty sure they
2: go to jail
1: man.
2: For plenty of years. But now that you see the integrity of sports with betting everywhere, it's sometimes you're just like, damn. Come on, man. You could have blocked that shot. You could have made that shot.
1: And now you're always questioning.
2: Always questioning sports.
1: Like, because you see somebody like lose the ball, and I'm like,
2: there's several. Yeah, I hate it.
5: I saw that in a movie once, I think in Creed, where the fighter lost on purpose to make more money.
2: It happens, man.
5: And I thought that was just a movie.
4: Oh, that's kind of ruining it happens, for me, though.
2: Boxing, everything.
1: Yeah, man. Well, there it is.
2: Yep.
1: I had to bring this under 3 minutes. I bet somebody. All right. Y'all can continue to hang with us in the neighborhood, big boy.

You are rocking with the best. This is 100.1 The Beat. Big Boys Big Neighborhood boy. Phone tap on the 10 time, ladies and gentlemen. Gas card prices are too damn high. Mr. Luther calls to see if he can get a gas card because gas prices are really going up. Let's go and get it to your phone tap on the 10 still. Let's go and get it to your phone tap on the 10s right here. Big Boys Big Neighborhood. Boy.

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0: We got an all-new big interview from our good friend, Joe Coy.
2: Yep.
0: Joe Coy in the neighborhood, man. He got a thing with Martin Lawrence called Pass the Mic, where they're looking for the next great comedians.
2: Beautiful.
0: It's not a competition. It's a showcase. We'll speak on that in the neighborhood. And also the hate that he gives me for my Michael Jackson impression.
2: Yeah.
0: That dude is a straight. Yeah, man.
3: I think he used to do a Michael Jackson bit a long time ago.
0: He did?
3: Yeah,
0: oh, that's where that energy
3: was. I was watching some of his old stuff, yeah.
0: That's where that energy come from.
3: Yeah.
0: Okay. So, hey, man, all hate is rooted in something.
2: No,
0: but we got a good friend, Joe Coy. Y'all continue to hang out with us in the neighborhood. Big Boy Neighborhood.
4: JY, turn me up. 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

0: Columbia's real hip-hop and R&B. We are 100.1 The Beat. And do continue to hang out with us in the neighborhood. Ani, what you got coming up?
1: Big, there's a reason we're never, ever, ever going to see Lil Wayne do a Versus, and he told us why.
0: Oh, man, listen to this.
2: It's not that there's no artist that can... It's just that I'm too competitive.
3: Yeah.
2: You know what I mean? So, and I wouldn't want to embarrass no one. And if I am competing against whoever I'm competing against, I will embarrass you.
0: All righty. That's the way. We'll come back. We'll speak on it. Big Boys Neighborhood.

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1: 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Now back.
2: 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We up with Angela Yee is on.

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0: 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Cherry Bliss, right?
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1: 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Now back! Yeah, she back at it. 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We up with Angela Yee is on.

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1: 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Then AZ Fudd returns to Connecticut for the first time as a pro player with her Dallas Wings taking on the Connecticut Sun at 8 p.m. Eastern. 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
5: 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Get some water in you. 4ABC Columbia Channel 25. I'm meteorologist Tyler Ryan.
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4: 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I'm meteorologist Tyler Ryan.
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20: 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Coach Mauricio Pochettino doesn't think Flo Balogun should have received a red card last night.
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2: 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Let's go get him.

Let's get it. We stay heavy in these streets. Yeah, yeah. 100.1 The Beat. Columbia's real hip-hop and R&B. Yeah.

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Radio boss Orbody Kiati. Kiati's court Chris Brown ordered to pay $13 million from a dog bite that happened back in 2020. Do you think it was excessive, or do you think, hey, the lady got the payment for her pain and

0: Columbia's Real Hip Hop and R&B, 100.1 The Beat. Radio Boss Hardbody, Kiati. Kiati's court with the streets are always the judge. Chris Brown has to pay $13 million from a dog bite that happened back in 2020. And Matt Steele seems to think that some people would jump the gate at the house.
1: Yeah, bro, but he like, hey, long as he don't kill me, I might get some bread out of him.
0: But I don't want to get bit that bad to get the bag.
1: I know, I'm a little off.
0: Yeah, you're off, and your body part might be off. Hey, definitely keeping my eyes on this situation. It's not funny, but some of y'all are funny. Chris Brown residuals on the way, 5 minutes. Keep it live.
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0: 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When it comes to entertaining, argue with somebody else, or we can argue about it. Kiati's Court next week. Bernie Blue, Marauder Scientist, and Saturn Scissor on the way 5 minutes. 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
4: 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Remarkable. Next, we find a juicer, which historians believe has only ever been used once. And finally, compact discs from the emo era. A rare find indeed.
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1: 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I interviewed Lil Yachty, great guy, really nice dude. During our interview, I asked him about the SoundCloud era of hip hop. They always get a lot of hell about the quality of the music that the SoundCloud era put out.
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1: 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I'm Tumbleweed with Columbia's most dependable traffic.
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